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7: Good evening and welcome to tonight's news report. I'm Branko Lozančić and these are the top stories. Croatian firefighters fight fires in France. 104 cases of African swine fever detected so far. Fuel prices to go up as of Tuesday. There is no rest for firefighters in France and Spain. Raging fires are devouring everything in front of them. The situation is further aggravated by extreme heat and drought. More than 300,000 people have been evacuated. Four aircraft from the European Strategic Disaster Response Capacity were deployed to Spain, and five planes and two helicopters were deployed to France. There are also members of the Croatian 855th Firefighting Squadron in France. They have been engaged since Friday and have already made 72 flights and released 402 tons of water. Since yesterday, they have been putting out the fire in the area of Bordeaux. Major Ante Vranic, a pilot of the 855th Firefighting Squadron, spoke to us from Bordeaux. The situation at the fire sites is still very complex, and the burned area is exceptionally big. But we are trying to invest maximum efforts together with our French colleagues to get the fires under control. Our mission is to protect human lives, property, and nature, and it is a great honor for us to represent the Republic of Croatia and help our French friends together with other international forces when it is most needed. A quarter of a million tourists and residents have been evacuated in southwest France so far. At the time of recording, a search is still underway in the waters off the island of Sholta for a 46-year-old skipper who fell from a boat into the sea at around 9 a.m. this morning. There were six guests and the skipper, all Austrian citizens, on a sailboat that sailed out of Trogir last night and spent the night in Maslenica. This morning, after setting off from Sholta towards Korčula and Hvar, about 6 miles south of the island, the skipper ended up in the sea. The head of maritime security for the Split Harbor Master's Office, Ivan Paušić. The accident happened when the skipper went to check a rope that got tangled around the propeller, and considering the easterly and southeasterly winds amidst the big waves measuring between 2 and 2.5 meters, the sea simply washed him off the boat. They tried to throw him a rope, but he didn't succeed in grabbing it, and after a few minutes they couldn't see him anymore. Six boats are taking part in the search from the harbor master's office and police, as well as forces from the air. The search in the area is ongoing, and Air Force Pilatus plane has also been engaged controlling the area, but until now we have no news. Additional rescue forces at sea and in the air joined the search in the afternoon. Captain Paušić commented on the chances of finding the Austrian. It all depends on the person's psychological and physical state, but we hope that he will be found or make it to land somehow. We add that a new skipper made it to the sailboat during the day and returned the boat and six guests into a safe harbor. According to the latest data on African swine fever, 104 cases of infection have been recorded on farms so far in 52 facilities in Osijek Baranja County and 49 in Virovitica Podravina County. Almost 4,000 pigs have been killed. The National Crisis Headquarters for African Swine Fever has agreed on additional measures to prevent the spread of the disease, as well as to protect domestic pork production. After 3 years of fighting African swine fever, a large number of pig farmers are still not fully implemented biosecurity measures, emphasized Minister of Agriculture David Vlajcic. We still have almost half of pig breeding facilities with confirmed inconsistencies, while 20% are lacking in biosecurity. A warning from the Virovitica Podravina County Pig Breeding Association is worrying that the disease has appeared even in facilities with the highest biosecurity measures. They suspect that the virus spread through the fields during and after the harvest. Everyone should contribute to reducing the risk of spreading the disease, said Gordon Jerbic from the state inspectorate. We appeal to people to refrain from going to areas where there are wild boars and thus bring the virus onto their farms. There are currently 19 inspectors working in the Osijek Baranja County regional office, and teams from other counties are sent to help them every day. Increased supervision is also being carried out by the Interior Ministry. State Secretary Tomislav Bilandžić says that the police have so far had additional checkpoints in 5 Slavonian counties for vehicles transporting pigs. This will no longer be occasional checkpoints. We will have permanent checkpoints within the area of these 5 police departments. Emphasis will be placed on areas where we have information that the threat is the biggest, and that is the border between Osijek Baranja and Virovitica Podravina counties. We will increase border controls towards all border crossings with Hungary. Hungary, Bosnia and Herzegovina, and Serbia. The hunting association has established a crisis headquarters that, in addition to constant culling operations, will also send intervention teams for a stronger elimination of wild boars. We add that when it comes to protecting pig farmers, Minister Vlajcic emphasized that efforts are being made to euthanize as few pigs as possible, so that as much domestic meat as possible remains on the market. We are working so that in all facilities that after 3 years have not harmonized with the law, we order culling and thermal processing of meat in facilities that the ministry identifies, and the ministry should finance the difference up to market prices. Of course, these are facilities that have not yet been affected by the plague. In the Middle East, the situation is becoming increasingly tense. Mutual attacks by the rebel Yemi Houthis and Saudi Arabia could spread to an area that is already boiling over due to the conflict between the United States and Iran. The Houthis have seriously threatened to block the main transport hub in the Gulf of Aden and the Bab al-Mandeb Strait in the Red Sea. The situation is being monitored hourly, and due to fears of possible disruptions in supply, oil prices are already rising. In Croatia, too, according to announcements, fuel prices will increase significantly from Tuesday. However, the exact amounts will be known after tomorrow's telephone session of the government. Prime Minister Andrej Plenković. We still have a certain margin that we will use, but it is not realistic to think that we can fully prevent price increases for a liter of Euro Super and diesel. The prices will increase, and from what I've heard from ministers Sushnjan and Čorić, it should still be lower than the highest prices in the last 5 months from the beginning of the conflict. We will do what we can, but our possibilities are limited, although we will naturally continue to subsidize citizens and business. INA, Petrol, and Shell have already introduced a limit of 300 liters per filling. In other news last week, the Šibenik Maritime Police fined 10 domestic and foreign boaters 400 euros each for speedboating less than 300 meters from the coast. The police announced the continuation of increased surveillance and called on citizens and tourists to respect the regulations for the safety of all participants in maritime traffic. The State Hydrometeorological Institute is urging citizens, especially those living on the coast, to be extra cautious due to the announced change in weather. A series of warnings have been issued, orange for the Rijeka, Knin, and Split regions, where heavy showers, local flash floods, stormy winds, and hail are possible, and therefore damage to property and trees. A yellow warning is in effect for most of the rest of the country due to thunderstorms and gale-force southerly winds. And the weather forecast for Croatia tomorrow, partly sunny with variable cloud coverage. Showers and thunderstorms are possible in places in the wider coastal area during the night and into the morning, and may be more severe in the south. While during the afternoon, showers are possible elsewhere. Winds in the interior will be light to moderate northwesterly and southwesterly, with a northeasterly during the evening. The coast will see a Scirocco wind weaken and turn northwesterly and southwesterly in places, while the southern coast will mainly see Scirocco and southerly winds for the majority of the day. Morning temperatures will range between 15 and 19 degrees Celsius in the interior and between 19 and 24 degrees on the coast. Highs for the day are expected to range between 26 and 31 degrees Celsius. Before we leave you, here's a quick recap of the day's headlines. Croatian firefighters fight fires in France. 104 cases of African swine fever detected so far. Fuel prices to go up as of Tuesday. And that brings us to the end of this news bulletin. Thank you for joining us this evening. For Croatian Radio Television and the Voice of Croatia, I'm Branko Lozančić.
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6: Join us again at the same time tomorrow.